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5: An innocent man wrongly jailed for 17 years said he is insulted after the soft sentence of the real rapist. Andrew Malkinson said he was left to rot behind bars by the real culprit, 52-year-old father of six Paul Quinn, who was jailed for 21 years at Manchester Crown Court, but will be eligible to apply for parole after serving 14 years. Mr Justice Robert Bright sentenced Quinn.
6: You raced at her from behind and bundled her off the road, over or through some wooden railings and down a steep embankment to a level grassy area which was sufficiently far from the road to be completely out of sight.
5: The survivors of the Nottingham attacks did not receive their basic rights as victims. That's what an inquiry has heard from its final witness. Valdo Calacane was sectioned four times before he killed three people with a van in Nottingham on June 13, 2023. And actor Anthony Head, best known for his roles in Buffy the Vampire Slayer and Ted Lasso, has died at the age of 72. From Radio News Hub, I'm Johnny Holmes.
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5: A scattering of showers this evening, though soon clouding over in the southwest, turning wet and windy by late evening, with rain moving across much of the UK overnight. Lows of 9 degrees.

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4: A sex offender convicted of a brutal rape for which an innocent man was jailed has been given a 21-year prison sentence. Paul Quinn, who's 52, finally faced justice 23 years after the sex attack for which Andrew Malkinson was wrongly convicted. Sentencing, Mr. Justice Robert Bright described the woman Quinn attacked as a hero.
5: For me, the only word for them is not complainant or victim, nor even survivor. The only word that fits is hero.
4: US President J.D. Vance has blamed what he described as a migrant invasion for the circumstances that led to Henry Novak's death. Downing Street responded by condemning attempts to interfere in our democracy, while stressing that the Novak family do not want the case used to fuel tension. Actor Anthony Head, best known for his roles in Buffy the Vampire Slayer and Ted Lasso, has died at the age of 72. His daughters, actresses Emily and Daisy Head, announced the news in a statement calling him extraordinary. And Alexander Zverev will take on Flavio Cabolli in the French Open final. From Radio News Hub, I'm Johnny Holmes.
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4: A scattering of showers this evening, though soon clouding over in the southwest. Turning wet and windy by late evening, with rain moving across much of the UK overnight. Lows of 9 degrees.

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4: An innocent man wrongly jailed for 17 years said he is insulted after the soft sentence of the real rapist. Andrew Malkinson said he was left to rot behind bars by the real culprit, 52-year-old father of six Paul Quinn, who was jailed for 21 years at Manchester Crown Court, but will be eligible to apply for parole after serving 14 years. Mr Justice Robert Bright sentenced Quinn.
5: You raced at her from behind and bundled her off the road, over or through some wooden railings and down a steep embankment to a level grassy area which was sufficiently far from the road to be completely out of sight.
4: The survivors of the Nottingham attacks did not receive their basic rights as victims. That's what an inquiry has heard from its final witness. Valdo Calacane was sectioned four times before he killed three people with a van in Nottingham on June 13, 2023. And actor Anthony Head, best known for his roles in Buffy the Vampire Slayer and Ted Lasso, has died at the age of 72. From Radio News Hub, I'm Johnny Holmes.
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4: A scattering of showers this evening, though soon clouding over in the southwest, turning wet and windy by late evening, with rain moving across much of the UK overnight. Lows of 9 degrees.

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0: 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We buy gold
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3: A sex offender convicted of a brutal rape for which an innocent man was jailed has been given a 21-year prison sentence. Paul Quinn, who's 52, finally faced justice 23 years after the sex attack for which Andrew Malkinson was wrongly convicted. Sentencing, Mr. Justice Robert Bright described the woman Quinn attacked as a hero.
4: For me, the only word for them is not complainant or victim, nor even survivor. The only word that fits is hero.
3: US President J.D. Vance has blamed what he described as a migrant invasion for the circumstances that led to Henry Novak's death. Downing Street responded by condemning attempts to interfere in our democracy, while stressing that the Novak family do not want the case used to fuel tension. Actor Anthony Head, best known for his roles in Buffy the Vampire Slayer and Ted Lasso, has died at the age of 72. His daughters, actresses Emily and Daisy Head, announced the news in a statement calling him extraordinary. And Alexander Zverev will take on Flavio Cabolli in the French Open final. From Radio News Hub, I'm Johnny Holmes.
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3: A scattering of showers this evening, though soon clouding over in the southwest, turning wet and windy by late evening, with rain moving across much of the UK overnight. Lows of 9 degrees.

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is not a problem that I can't fix, cause I can do it in the mix. 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
4: Downing Street have hit back at comments from US Vice President J.D. Vance linking the murder of Henry Novak to what he called the mass invasion of migrants. Number 10 responded by condemning attempts to interfere in our democracy and stir up division on our streets. Today marks the 82-year anniversary of D-Day. Mark Atkinson is the Director General of the Royal British Legion.
5: Many, many thousands of British and Allied personnel died on D-Day, so it's an opportunity for those that are still alive 82 years later to come and pay their respects.
4: Tributes are being paid to Buffy the Vampire Slayer and Ted Lasso actor Anthony Head, who's died at the age of 72. His daughters say he passed away peacefully of complications due to pneumonia. And Spain dented England's bid for direct qualification into next year's Women's World Cup as they slumped to a 4-0 defeat in Mallorca. That's the latest from Radio News Hub. I'm Grace McIntosh.
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4: A cloudy day for most of us with outbreaks of rain, becoming brighter from the west with showers in the south later. Windy with highs of 18 degrees Celsius.

Good morning from the album Don't Be Cruel, not the song by Elvis Presley. Bobby Brown, Every Little Step. Saturday breakfast, waking up all over Peterborough and Cambridgeshire. My girlfriend asked me last night, could she eat the last piece of cake in the fridge? I said yes, but the settee's more comfortable. Now this will wake you up on a Saturday breakfast, you groovy cats. Jimi Hendrix, Purple Haze.

0: 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And the next song, Waking You Up on Saturday Breakfast, a big number one hit from 1970 that has been covered by artists as diverse as R.E.M., Elton John and Chris Rea.
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Michael Bublé, Everything, from the album Call Me Irresponsible. What, you say? 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Michael Bublé is touring the UK in July from Lincolnshire, Belfast, Woodstock and Scarborough. So get your tickets if you want to see him. Let's have a look at the new theatre in Peterborough in the heart of the city centre, 46 Broadway. Thursday, the 18th of June, this will be good. Lipstick on Your Collar, and an evening of back-to-back hits from the 1950s to the 60s. If you want more information, just go to the 3 W's, New Theatre, peterborough.com. They may even do this little number from the Archers, Sugar Sugar. Sugar.

0: saved the best for last. Oh, such a good song. Vanessa Williams, good morning to you. Thank you for tuning in to Saturday Breakfast on Boomerang Radio. And of course, today it's a big day, Midsummer Common. The Strawberry Fair is here. Yes, so no doubt you'll be going to it. And if you are, email the studio and say, hello, we're going at studio@boomerangradio.co.uk. Let's do the Cereal Bowl Mix. Big disco hit next from the Village People and then Johnny Kidd and his Pirates. Aye aye, mateys.
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Johnny Kidd and the Pirates. Where's his parrot then? I haven't seen the parrot. I'm only joking. Let's have a look at the city nightlife in Peterborough over at the Ostrich Inn, 17 North Street. Tonight we've gone and got Kit back. They're playing songs from the 70s, 80s and 90s. They're on stage from 9:30. Then we've gone and got the Brewery Tap, 80 Westgate, 9 p.m. to 4 a.m. Resident DJ Rick Allen is bringing you the top tunes for you there. And then Charters Bar, we're going to got a garden party. That sounds fun. You know where that is? Just down the town bridge there. Free entry as well. That's the beer garden. Ooh, yeah. And then we've got the Shed. Now, this would be really good. And this is over at Fletting Quarries. It starts from 8 p.m. tonight. The Sham, quite simply, if you love the jam, you'll love the Sham.

0: The latest news and weather is on its way then. A song that must have been in every jukebox back in 1965. The Temptations, My Girl.
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4: Number 10 has hit out at people attempting to interfere in our democracy and stir up division after JD Vance linked migration to the circumstances surrounding the murder of teenager Henry Novak. The Prime Minister's official spokesman says the Novak family didn't want Henry's death used to create further division. The actor Anthony Head, best known for his role in Buffy the Vampire Slayer, has died at the age of 72. His daughters announced his death and said he passed away peacefully. England suffered a brutal 4-0 defeat to Spain in Mallorca. The result dented the Lionesses' hopes of direct qualification into next year's Women's World Cup. Boss Serena Wiegmann says she's disappointed by the result.
5: I expected a very tight game, of course, very competitive game, but I think there was a difference tonight. So that's, of course, really disappointing, and that hurts.
4: The battle for direct qualification now boils down to Tuesday's game, where the Lionesses host Ukraine. From Radio News Hub, I'm Grace McIntosh.
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4: A cloudy day for most of us with outbreaks of rain, becoming brighter from the west with showers in the south later. Windy with highs of 18 degrees Celsius.

Good morning to the Bee Gees. You should be dancing around your kitchen table with a slice of toast. Saturday breakfast waking you up all over Peterborough and Cambridgeshire. It's great having your company though, by the way. Thanks for tuning in Boomerang Radio. I was down the pub last night with my mate Dave. He says, I always give 100% at work. I says, do you? He says, yes, I do. 100% at work I always give. He says, 13% on Monday, 22% on Tuesday, 26% on Wednesday, 35% on Tuesday, and 4% on Friday. I'll let you work that one out. Here's a big number one hit from 1982, Madness, House of Fun.

hits keep coming back. Let's get another classic track on from the 70s.

0: Great having your company this morning, and whatever you're up to today, if you're washing your car, going to Strawberry Fair, celebrating D-Day, of course, from 1944, we'd love to hear from you here at studio@boomerangradio.co.uk. On the way, a big hit from Curiosity that killed the cat.
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1: Meow.
0: It killed the cat. Well, what's happening in and around the city of Cambridge? The Portland Arms Strawberry Fair Day, they're celebrating it as well. 12 p.m. to 11 p.m. And then why not later on, if you fancy going clubbing, go to the MASH nightclub in the heart of Cambridge. It features, I've been told, this some amazing cocktails. I will have to get down there. Vinyl nightclub, if you love the 70s, 80s and 90s with a little sparkle of 2000s, that's on from 9 till 3 this morning. This is just such a good track coming from Janet Jackson and Luther Vandross. The best things in life are free, and they are.
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I met a

0: Ah, the gorgeous Kylie Minogue, Put Your Hand on Your Heart. I just did for you. Yes, I did. Great having company today. It's Kelv here, keeping you company till 9 this morning. And on the way, we're going to play a real big hit from Aretha Franklin.
1: Boomerang.
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The weather outlook for Cambridge is looking a little bit wet today, so if you're off to Strawberry Fair, you take your brolly with you, okay, with highs of 17 degrees. It's not going to be too bad. Let's have a quick look at the Cambridge Corn Exchange in the heart of the city for June's lineup. We've got the Archers live at 75, Rumours of Fleetwood Mac, Shalimar at 222, A Ghost Story, Voice of Hope and Compassion, and Beverly Knight. That's the lineup at the Cambridge Corn Exchange for this month. For more information, go to the 3ws.cornex.co.uk. Here's Tiffany, got to number one in 8 different countries around the world. I think we're alone now, are we?

0: Gaffey, Dennis, Touch Me, the latest news and weather on the way for Cambridgeshire. Then a big hit from Chairman of the Board and Stevie Winwood.
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5: Downing Street have hit back at comments from US Vice President J.D. Vance linking the murder of Henry Novak to what he called the mass invasion of migrants. Number 10 responded by condemning attempts to interfere in our democracy and stir up division on our streets. Today marks 82 years since Allied forces landed in Normandy to begin the liberation of Western Europe in the Second World War, also known as D-Day. Mark Atkinson is the Director General of the Royal British Legion.
6: So I think as a society, it's right that we in the UK take time to acknowledge and to reflect, but also I think to pay our respects to the very small number of D-Day veterans that are still alive today, 82 years on.
5: And tributes are being paid to Buffy the Vampire Slayer and Ted Lasso actor Anthony Head, who's died at the age of 72. His daughters say he passed away peacefully of complications due to pneumonia. That's the latest from Radio News Hub. I'm Grace McIntosh.
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5: A cloudy day for most of us with outbreaks of rain, becoming brighter from the west with showers in the south later. Windy with highs of 18 degrees Celsius.

Hi, I love Stevie Winwood. Good morning to you. Do you like going to the cinema? How about this? Lulu's Outdoor Cinema Experience is at the Crown Inn in Broughton this summer, and you can be there courtesy of Boomerang Radio. 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I think it's Aliens being shown tonight. This is an 18 over competition, and all the terms and conditions are on our website at boomerangradio.co.uk.

0: KC and the Sunshine Band, Dumbledore Game of Sunshine in Cambridgeshire today. Highs are 17 though. If you're going to the Strawberry Fair, take a brolly and maybe a pair of wellies with you, because it could get a little bit muddy on Midsummer's Common. Looking at the schedule for tomorrow morning, early breakfast with Pete from 6, so we're taking you up till 8, Kazzy B and Bill Hensley from 10 with his County Matters. Here on the way, we're going to play Tony Christian and Maroon 5.
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Do you have a man cave? Have you brought a brand new TV? Because football starts in a week and you're getting very excited. I can feel it. Yeah, I've got a joke as well. Why don't grasshoppers watch football? They prefer cricket. No, it's a bad one. Don't forget, in Peterborough, Cherry's Fair is taking place next to the Key Theatre on the embankment there. They've got rides, they've got food stalls and amusements. Sounds really good fun. Now, this is just a real big hit from the Rolling Stones. Jumpin' Jack Flash from 1968. Just love this one.

0: Phil Collins, I Wish It Would Rain Down, Friday the 12th, which is next week at the Key Theatre, 7:30. We're going to go to a tribute act, Totally Blondie. I've booked my tickets to it, so I'll be telling you all about it, but absolutely brilliant. She looks just like Blondie and sounds just like Blondie, so I've got my tickets and I'm going. On the way, Blondie, Sunday Girl and Joe Brown, It Only Took a Minute.
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Catchy little tune coming from Joe Brown. Seen him many a times in concert. Let's have a look at the schedule for Boomerang Radio for today. 12 today, a kick up the 80s with Laura Pitterson. Vince Edwards from 3 taking it up till 6. Then the Soul Dance Saturday with Andy Barnes. And to end the evening, the Party Zone with Matt Webb from 9. It's been lovely having you company for the last 3 hours on Boomerang Radio. I'll be playing top music next Saturday from 6. Cassie B is back for the Sunday breakfast from 8. Here's Kim Wilde. Keep me hanging.

0: So anybody, you got what it takes. And I actually met the guys at the back of the Cambridge Corn Exchange when I was interviewing 60s legend Freddie Boom Boom Cannon. On the way, national news and weather and Gary Champion.
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4: Number 10 has hit out at people attempting to interfere in our democracy and stir up division after JD Vance linked migration to the circumstances surrounding the murder of Henry Novak. The US Vice President argued that migration policies had contributed to the conditions in which the killing occurred. The actor Anthony Head, best known for his role in Buffy the Vampire Slayer, has died at the age of 72. Head was best known as librarian Rupert Giles in the cult US TV series. Spain dented England's bid for direct qualification into next year's Women's World Cup as they slumped to a 4-0 defeat in Mallorca. Boss Serena Wiegmann says she's disappointed by the result.
5: I'd hope it was a totally different game, but I think there was a difference tonight. So that's of course really disappointing and that hurts.
4: And FIFA has performed a U-turn on its World Cup water bottle ban. Supporters will now be allowed to bring one sealed small plastic water bottle into stadiums. From Radio News Hub, I'm Grace McIntosh.
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4: Mostly cloudy with spells of rain pushing in from the southwest. A few thundery showers in the afternoon. Highs of 18 degrees Celsius in the south and 16 in the north.

And a very good morning to you, and welcome to our Saturday selection. Yes, this is our Saturday supplement. Thanks so much to Kelvin for the last few hours. He caught me up with a bit of a jump this morning, but thank you to him. And he's made a cup of tea as well. What is there not to like about him?

Jim Capaldi bought that out in 1975. It didn't go to number one. Everyone thinks that was a number one song, but it wasn't at all. Went to number four. And of course, the Everly Brothers had the first version of that song. Well, I'm afraid it is a dreary, dreary morning across Peterborough and Cambridgeshire today. Well, when I say dreary morning, dreary day. I'm sorry about that. I'll try.

0: Shalimar, beautiful South, David Essex as well. You're going to make me a start. Do you know, I am so lucky today. Kelvin made the tea, so when he left, he went, here you go, mate, here's a cup of tea. Not that he speaks like that, but, you know, which was very nice of him. And now George, our producer, has made, wait for this, talk about treated, a cafetiere of coffee, proper ground coffee. He ground the beans before he came in, just in case you think he was, like, treading them out in the office. No, he wasn't. So we've got proper coffee this morning. I feel a bit like a star myself.
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Mr. Edward Grant and Electric Avenue. Now, I see that Lay's are one of the sponsors of the World Cup. We're approaching the World Cup very fast indeed. They've brought out a load of new flavours. Some of these are quite like Argentinian-style steak with chimichurri. There's Brazilian-style garlic sauce. There's wavy French onion soup. And then in the UK, Walkers are obviously the Lay's version. And they've brought out, I love the idea of this, English bangers and mash. Yes, you can get bangers and mash crisps from Walkers. There's wavy Spanish queso and Portuguese chorizo and onion. Yummy.

0: That's Duran Duran, An Ordinary World. Now, swap round our little quiz today. So we're going to do Liar Liar first, which, of course, is one word, three answers. Only one's the truth, the others are lies.
1: Liar Liar, Pants on Fire.
0: So I was going to give you a bit of a clue and tell you kind of there's something else we're going to talk about with Anya Hindmarsh in a minute, but I'm not. I'm going to keep quiet. So George, our producer, has come up with a word, and I've never heard of it, but you may have done. Anyway, the word is spelt K-O-U-G-L-O-F. It is pronounced Kuglaf. So the Kuglaf. So it is a ceremonial German drinking cup, or it is a ring-shaped cake made with raisins and with almonds, or it is a mountain goat that is only found in the Alps. So I've given you a clue there with my accent. Yes, everything is from Wales. No, I'm joking.
2: Hi, it's Tom Green from the Boomerang Radio Newsroom. I'm here with the latest local news for Peterborough and Cambridgeshire throughout the week as we get you to or from work. If you have a story that you think that we should be talking about, email news@boomerangradio.co.uk.
0: Thanks, Tom. It needed something sensible, didn't it, to be honest, after... Right, I'll give you the answer to Liar Liar after we've heard from Status Quo and Down Down on this... I'm going to go with damp. I'm not going to... Moist. I'm going to go... Stop it. Stop it. I'm meaning wet... I think I might be digging a hole further. Look, it's going to rain for most of the day. So I'm going to try and brighten up your morning here on Boomerang Radio, where the hits just keep coming back. And this is one of those hits that is on its return. Wait for it. Here we go. Ready? And drums...

0: Marvin Gaye, Sexual Healing. So our word today on Liar Liar was Kugloff. And as you probably gathered by my terrible German accent, it actually is not a ceremonial drinking cup. It's a ring-shaped cake made with raisins and almonds.
1: Boomerang.
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Chris Farlow, and out of time. Well, really, we should be playing that just before 12 o'clock when we are out of time, but never mind. Now, Anya Hindmarsh, you'll know her as a bit of a designer. She has an ice cream project. It is the fifth time that it is returning, and she has this time gone for different flavours. Now, look, wait for it. One of them is McVitie's Ginger Nuts. I'm happy with that. I'll go with that. I would go with the caramel biscuit. You know, the Tunnocks caramel biscuit. I'd go with that. Yazoo, I'd go with that. But wait for this. She's got Oxo Cube ice cream, Lurpak ice cream, Jolly Green Giant sweet corn ice cream, and Paxo Sage and Onion stuffing ice cream.

0: The Love I Lost, West End and Sybil. Right, back from the news, we will be playing our Pop the Question this morning on Boomerang.
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4: Downing Street have hit back at comments from US Vice President J.D. Vance linking the murder of Henry Novak to what he called the mass invasion of migrants. Number 10 responded by condemning attempts to interfere in our democracy and stir up division on our streets. Commemorations to mark the 82nd anniversary of D-Day in Normandy have started, with French schoolchildren walking across Juno Beach to mark H Hour. Mark Atkinson is the Director General of the Royal British Legion.
5: Many, many thousands of British and Allied personnel died on D-Day, so it's an opportunity for those that are still alive 82 years later to come and pay their respects.
4: Tributes are being paid to Buffy the Vampire Slayer actor Anthony Head, who's died at the age of 72. His daughters say he passed away peacefully. And Madonna fans are in for a treat as the singer reveals the star-studded visual film for her upcoming record, Confessions 2, will be released next week. 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
4: Mostly cloudy with spells of rain pushing in from the southwest. A few thundery showers in the afternoon. Highs of 18 degrees Celsius in the south and 16 in the north.

That's Whitney Houston and How Will I Know. Saturday morning, it is our Saturday Colour Supplement with me, Gary Champion. Good to have your company this morning. I know it's wet and dreary, but we'll make it bright for you this morning. Now, I don't know if you've seen, but Amazon Prime has just started the new series. I think it's Series 5 of Clarkson's Farm. If you've not seen it, you are missing a treat. I know it's scripted, I know it's contrived, but it is proper entertainment. And in Series 5, they've absolutely got in their stride with it, to be honest.

0: That's Gabrielle and Dreams. Now, we were talking a little bit about Clarkson's Farm. Well, can I tell you, there's a series on Netflix called Legends that stars Steve Coogan, who is brilliant in it. Not funny, very serious, but proves that he can be a very, very good actor. And then, of course, on Disney, Rivals is back. Boomerang Radio.
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0: Temptations and Treat Her Like a Lady. We're back in just a moment with Chris Rea and Janet Jackson.
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That's Janet Jackson and All For You. Right, time for us then to play our little competition this morning. Throw three questions or facts then about a particular pop song. All you have to do is to work out the pop song. And no prizes at stake, it's just for pride. Pop the question now. And our first question, what song was knocked off the number one spot by Sweet's Blockbuster? The group that sang today's pop song were named after a breakfast food, and the song is about a man returning home after 3 years. But what is the pop song? Right, I'm going to play a piece of music and then I'll give you the answer to this morning's Pop the Question here on Boomerang Radio. Good morning.

It's Arthur Conley and Sweet Soul Music. Right, time for the answer. Pop the question now. So what song was knocked off the number one by Sweet's blockbuster? What group sang today's pop song? We're called after a breakfast food. It was Tony Orlando and Dawn. And the song, of course, about a man returning home after 3 years. Yes, the song on Pop the Question today. And, of course, it was Tony Orlando, Dawn, and Tie a Yellow Ribbon Round the Old Oak Tree. Yes, it was knocked off the number one spot after 7 weeks by Sweet's blockbuster.

0: Tony Orlando and Dawn's Higher Yellow Ribbon Round the Old Oak Tree. That wasn't the only hit that they had, of course, but that was their big number one hit. Back in just a moment, including Michael Jackson.
1: Boomerang.
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Aretha Franklin and You Make Me Feel Like a Natural Woman. Saturday morning, a bit of a dreary one, I know, but I'm trying to brighten it up for you with me, Gary Champion. Now, millennials, apparently, are the worst recyclers, says a survey today. They don't divide plastic, cardboard, etc. Many are cynical, and they don't believe that it is going to be recycled, or they are just lazy, to be honest. The best recyclers are 50 plus, so male and female. Apparently men slightly better than ladies at recycling, apparently. They take time to divide the cardboard, the plastic, etc. I just don't understand though why around Stamford and Rutland there's a cardboard only bin, then there's a recycling bin, then there's a food bin, and there's a waste bin. Don't understand why they have a cardboard only bin, why plastic and glass and so on. Anyway, I don't know, I don't understand, but that's fine, that's how it is. And apparently millennials are a little bit against as well, wait for this, about food waste. And the reason that millennials, the younger people, are against food waste is because they don't like the smell of the waste food in the house. Well, put it outside sooner then, for goodness sake. Anyway, that's our survey for today, folks. Michael Jackson.

0: Oh, I love that. Gladys Knight and the Pips. Well, Pip now, to be honest. But time has taken its toll on the band Midnight Train to Georgia. We're back after the news with our 11s link.
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4: Downing Street have hit back at comments from US Vice President J.D. Vance linking the murder of Henry Novak to what he called the mass invasion of migrants. Number 10 responded by condemning attempts to interfere in our democracy and stir up division on our streets. Commemorations to mark the 82nd anniversary of D-Day in Normandy have started, with French schoolchildren walking across Juno Beach to mark H Hour. Mark Atkinson is the Director General of the Royal British Legion.
5: Many, many thousands of British and Allied personnel died on D-Day, so it's an opportunity for those that are still alive 82 years later to come and pay their respects.
4: Tributes are being paid to Buffy the Vampire Slayer actor Anthony Head, who's died at the age of 72. His daughters say he passed away peacefully. And Madonna fans are in for a treat as the singer reveals the star-studded visual film for her upcoming record, Confessions 2, will be released next week. From Radio News Hub, I'm Grace McIntosh.
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4: Mostly cloudy with spells of rain pushing in from the southwest. A few thundery showers in the afternoon. Highs of 18 degrees Celsius in the south and 16 in the north.
0: And as usual, just after 11, we do this. We have the opportunity to put the kettle on, make a cup of tea, make a cup of coffee, have a little break in our day while we do three songs.

0: Hughes Corporation and Rock the Boat. So those were the three songs this morning on our 11s is Link. All you need to do is to work out what is it that links the three together. I'll give you the answer shortly.
1: This is Boomerang Radio.

0: at ABBA's Dancing Queen. So our 11s is linked this morning. Then we had three songs. What was the theme? Well, we had a plane in there, of course, because we were leaving on a jet plane with Peter, Paul and Mary. We had as well Rock the Boat. So we had a boat in there, and we had a locomotion from Little Eva. It was all means of transport.
1: Boomerang.
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That's history from Mai Tai. So taking a look at some of the newspapers this morning. Yesterday, I didn't realise yesterday was Fish and Chip Day. So Rick Stein was talking about fish and chips. Today in the Times, he's talking about, he's got a seafood recipe pullout. I can't do seafood. I've got an allergy to seafood. Emily Blunt is on the front page of the Times this morning. She is a £5 billion Brit. Apparently, she is Hollywood's most in-demand actress. And as you'd expect, a lot of the papers today have got guides to the World Cup. We will, of course, be keeping you up to date with some, what's happening in the World Cup here on the show. I've got friends of mine that are out there either covering it or working on it. So we'll get the behind-the-scenes gossip in the next couple of weeks. So The Guardian, The Times, The Weekend, The Telegraph, they've all got wall charts. Do you remember wall charts? And where was it? I was the other day, one of the super... Oh, Marks and Spencers. Apparently you can buy or you can collect stickers. I remember that. I remember years ago, Esso Garages had little coins that you could collect. And funny enough, clearing out with Mrs. Champion the other day, we found it, the collection. And I thought, well, that's got to be worth something. About £2, I think, on eBay.

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Well, I've seen

0: Desire from YouTube. Now, we all know that Alzheimer's is a terrible, terrible disease. Just steals personalities, steals life from people. And I see such sad news this morning, the Daily Telegraph saying that Jon Snow, the legendary Channel 4 presenter who I've worked with and love him to bits, apparently has got Alzheimer's. That is tragic.
1: Boomerang.
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Beach Boys, God Only Knows. And how appropriate that we play the Beach Boys 82 years after the day that troops landed in Normandy. 1944, it was this day, the 6th of June, and one of the survivors, Paul Terry, 100 years old, has been back to Normandy and onto those beaches. I take my hat off to him and salute him.

0: Beautiful South, Don't Marry Her. Well, that's it from me, Gary Champion. I'll see you next Saturday from 9. Laura Pitson, if you love your 80s, she's got a kick up them coming
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0: Next.
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6: Downing Street have hit back at comments from the US Vice President linking the murder of Henry Novak to migration. Ben Monse reports.
7: J.D. Vance said there should be righteous anger linking the murder of Henry Novak to what he called the mass invasion of migrants. Number 10 responded by condemning attempts to interfere in our democracy and stir up division on our streets, while stressing that the Novak family do not want the case used to fuel tension. An independent watchdog is investigating how Hampshire police handled the incident.
6: Elsewhere, six more people have been charged following violent disorder in Southampton earlier this week. There were clashes at a demonstration over the way police handled the murder of Henry last December. Commemorations to mark the 82nd anniversary of D-Day in Normandy are underway. French school children were seen walking across Juno Beach to mark H Hour. And the royal family are in Gloucestershire to celebrate the wedding of Princess Anne's son, Peter Phillips. The King and Queen are among those in attendance. From Radio News Hub, I'm Grace McIntosh.
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6: Rain and strong winds sweeping across southern areas with some light patchy rain further north. Scattered showers in central areas, highs of 18 degrees Celsius.
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Pitson with you on a Saturday lunchtime. Kick up the 80s. So great to be here today. Although, oh my goodness, what's happened to the weather? It's gone a bit loopy, hasn't it? But never mind. I'm not loopy just yet. I've got loads of great music for you coming up. But this next one is one of my old favourites. Here she is, Deborah Harry.

0: Mode. Laura Pitson with you on Boomerang Radio, Saturday lunchtime. So good to be back here. And it's the 6th of June. Like, where's this year gone? Already the kids are doing the exams, the mums are stressed. In fact, they're all emailing me. Like, I don't know how I can help except play a few good tunes. Email me studio@boomerangradio.co.uk. I look forward to hearing from you. Already a couple of cheeky people that have sent what's on their list today. Now, the list has become a bit of a thing. It's the list for your partner or perhaps your housemate, husband, wife. I've got a little Laura's list. I'll be telling you what's on my list. For my husband, a little bit later on Boomerang Radio.
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0: coming out with Laura Pitson on Boomerang Radio, home of Bits and Pieces. 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You can play on Boomerang Breakfast, Boomerang Brunch, or on the Highway Home with Pete. 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
4: Number 10 has hit out at people attempting to interfere in our democracy and stir up division following comments from US Vice President J.D. Vance. Ben Monse has the latest.
5: Mr. Vance said there should be righteous anger over the case and argued that migration policies had contributed to the conditions in which the killing occurred. The Prime Minister's official spokesman says the Novak family didn't want Henry's death used to create further division. The comments by Vance follow a week of intense scrutiny of how the police responded to the incident.
4: Elsewhere, six more people have been charged with violent disorder after protests in Southampton earlier this week following Henry's murder. It brings the total number to 11. Tributes are being paid to Buffy the Vampire Slayer and Ted Lasso actor Anthony Head, who's died at the age of 72. His daughters say he passed away peacefully of complications due to pneumonia. And there's been a U-turn on FIFA's World Cup water bottle ban. Fans will now be allowed to bring one into stadiums. From Radio News Hub, I'm Grace McIntosh.
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4: Rain and strong winds sweeping across southern areas with some light patchy rain further north. Scattered showers in central areas, highs of 18 degrees Celsius.
3: A kick up the 80s.
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the Jam, Technotronic, Laura Pitson with you on Boomerang Radio. You know, it's Saturday the 6th of June, which means it's the 6th of the 6th of 2026. What a great day to be born. Anybody who's in labour right now, just, you know, move it along a bit so you get that great, great birthday to always read out for the rest of your life. Coming up, we've got some great music, Dexys, Midnight Runners, Kim Wilde, and I've got some help for you if you're looking for something for your dad for Father's Day here on Boomerang Radio.

0: afternoon. How are you doing? Have you sorted out Father's Day yet? I bet you haven't. You're probably like me. I leave everything to the last minute. Here at Boomerang Radio, we've got together with the Boot Butler. And in the run-up to Father's Day, we want you to send us pictures of your dad's boots. Now, he can be in that picture, or you can hide away his beautiful face if he's too good-looking. And the Boot Butler are going to give you a chance to win a traditional boot jack. If you haven't seen one, they're on our website. They look great. They're sort of very well-made wooden boot jacks. Come in a lovely presentation box. Perfect for Father's Day. 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

Express, Laura Pearson with you on Saturday lunchtime. Hope you're doing okay. We are having a great time here at Boomerang Radio. And if you're thinking about something to do tonight, just looking at the Key Theatre's website, they've got something on tonight called Desperate Scouse Wives. 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

0: doing? We are the home of bits and pieces. Don't forget, have you tried to play yet? 3 times a day on Boomerang Breakfast, Boomerang Brunch, and of course on the highway home with Pete, you can have a go. You could win yourself £50. All you've got to do is play the game. 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

0: Bon Jovi, Living on a Prayer. Laura Pitson with you as we head up to the news. In the next hour, I've got Climie Fisher, Jermaine Stewart and Terence Trent D'Arby all on the way here on Boomerang Radio.
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2: Downing Street have hit back at comments from the US Vice President linking the murder of Henry Novak to migration. Ben Monse reports.
3: J.D. Vance said there should be righteous anger linking the murder of Henry Novak to what he called the mass invasion of migrants. Number 10 responded by condemning attempts to interfere in our democracy and stir up division on our streets, while stressing that the Novak family do not want the case used to fuel tension. An independent watchdog is investigating how Hampshire police handled the incident.
2: Elsewhere, six more people have been charged following violent disorder in Southampton earlier this week. There were clashes at a demonstration over the way police handled the murder of Henry last December. Commemorations to mark the 82nd anniversary of D-Day in Normandy are underway. French school children were seen walking across Juno Beach to mark H Hour. And the royal family are in Gloucestershire to celebrate the wedding of Princess Anne's son Peter Phillips. The King and Queen are among those in attendance. From Radio News Hub, I'm Grace McIntosh.
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2: Rain and strong winds sweeping across southern areas with some light patchy rain further north. Scattered showers in central areas, highs of 18 degrees Celsius.
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0: With the Boot Butler. Take your muddy boots off with ease. And without getting wet socks. Search the Boot Butler on Amazon.

Say it again. Jermaine Stewart, Laura Pitson with you. Saturday lunchtime on Boomerang. So much more to give you in this last hour. We've got so many great tracks on the way. Whitesnake, Bananarama, and Gloria Estefan here on

0: Love in the First Degree, Bananarama. Who thought of that name, I wonder? But it was a great name, wasn't it? It really worked for those girls back in the 80s. Laura Pitson with you, reminding you that Lulu's Outdoor Cinema Experience are still giving away fantastic pairs of tickets, a pizza to share from Harrods Woodfired Pizza Trailer, and a bottle of wine. So make sure you listen to the qualifying questions with Des Barber weekday afternoons from 1 o'clock. Now, Des is going to set the question, and that relates to the film, of course. And then we draw the winners at random on Friday afternoon, just after 3:30. 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

Wait, did you hear that?

Somewhere Down the Crazy River. Robbie Robertson, Laura Pitson with you Saturday afternoon. And don't forget, of course, as we speak, Midsummer Common is transformed into a colourful, buzzing field full of music, art and culture today. Now, this festival has been going on since 1973, so they know what they're doing. And it's certainly, certainly very popular. Live music everywhere. You've got chilled acoustic vibes. You've got full-on festival energy. And multiple stages, hands-on workshops, loads of arty stuff going on. Put your headscarf on, put some tie-dye on, get into the mood. And actually, in the meanwhile, I'm going to play you this song. This will take you back to the 80s. It's Charlene.

about people and places as we'd like them to be. But you know what truth is? It's that little baby you're holding, and it's that man you fought with this morning, the same one you're going to make love with tonight.

0: Pitson with you on Boomerang Radio. How you doing? Don't forget you can email me studio@boomerangradio.co.uk. Keep them coming in. Mix emailed in and said, come on Laura, what's on Laura's list today? Now, wish I'd never mentioned this list. Basically, it's a household list of things to do. Admittedly, most of the jobs suit my husband and not me, but that doesn't mean I don't try. Today, there's fixing a picture frame, fixing a blind, and some outside painting. I don't reckon the outside painting's going to get done, do you?
1: Boomerang.
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Alexandra O'Neill, what can I say to make you love me? Laura Pitson with you, Saturday the 6th of June. Gosh, we're almost halfway through the year already. Won't be long before the solstice, will it? And then we'll be thinking about our woolies again. Don't forget, of course, we have got boot butlers to give away for Father's Day. If you'd like to win one of these traditional boot jacks that come in a lovely presentation box with a bag, perfect for Father's Day, all you got to do is email in or send in via Facebook a photo of your dad's boots. Now, he doesn't have to be in them, but he can if you want him to be. As I say, send them in studio at boomerangradio.co.uk.

0: Money's Too Tight to Mention, Simply Red, Laura Pitson saying goodbye and handing you over to Vince Edwards. He's up next, and I know he's got Shawaddy Waddy after the news here on Boomerang.
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2: Four men have admitted charges of violent disorder after police came under attack during protests earlier in the week in response to the death of student Henry Novak. 11 Hampshire police officers and a police dog were injured as missiles, including wheelie bins and chairs, were thrown on Tuesday in Southampton. Video footage of 18-year-old Mr. Novak being handcuffed as he lay dying by officers ignoring him, saying that he'd been stabbed and couldn't breathe, has sparked heavy criticism. Commemorations to mark the 82nd anniversary of D-Day in Normandy are underway, with French schoolchildren walking across Juno Beach to mark H Hour. That's the time at which British servicemen were deployed. The King and Queen have been greeted by cheers from well-wishers as they arrived at the wedding of the Princess Royal's son Peter Phillips and his partner, who's a nurse in the NHS. Charles and Camilla joined other members of the royal family for the ceremony in Gloucestershire. And Scotland are in New Jersey for their final warm-up game ahead of the World Cup against Bolivia. England are also playing today. They take on New Zealand in Tampa. That's the latest from Radio News Hub. I'm John Collins.
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2: After a cloudy and wet day, the showers will ease as the rain clears this evening, turning drier with clear spells overnight, windier through the early hours and an overnight low of 11 degrees Celsius.

Melba Moore loves coming at you on Boomerang Radio, where the hits keep coming back. Afternoon, it's Vinny with you. Thanks very much for joining me. And a big thanks to Laura for an absolutely cracking kick up the 80s. Really enjoyed that. Let's get some Isley Brothers on now. This Old Heart of Mine.

hits keep coming back. Here's something for you to sing along to from the 80s.

0: That's one from 1981. Gosh, is it that long ago? Diana Ross and Why Do Fools Fall in Love on Boomerang Radio. It's Saturday afternoon. If your thoughts are turning towards going out tonight and finding some live music, then hang around for about 10 minutes. I've got a list of bands playing across Cambridgeshire you might like to check out. I've got music on the way from Keane, and Elvis Presley's doing his thing next.
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1: If you're out and about in Cambridgeshire tonight, here's some bands you might want to check out. In Peterborough, the Burley has Made in PE1 from 9 tonight. Blue Harlequin are at the Crown on Lincoln Road from 9. The Ostrich has Kickback from 9:30. Molly's Chamber are playing classic rock at the Yard of Ale from 9. The Gangsters are at the Boulevard Club tonight from 8 p.m. Admission £2 for non-members. In Werrington, Dependent Variables are at the Bluebell tonight starting at 9. And in Stanground, Get Ready are at the Woolpack from 8. In Warboys, Out Beyond Alice are playing at the Royal Oak from 8:30. The Pig and Falcon in St Neots has Black Rose from 8:30. And Dynamite Chicken are at the Nelson's Head in St Ives from 8:30. The Strawberry Fair is on in Cambridge. There are a number of bands playing on Midsummer Common this afternoon and tonight. Hudson's Ale House in Trumpington is hosting guitarist and singer Ollie Stoneman from 7:30. And The Spree are at the Grapes on Histon Road. As always, if you're from a band or a pub with live music in Cambridgeshire, please do get in touch so I can add you to the list. You can email studio@boomerangradio.co.uk or send me a message via the Boomerang Radio Facebook page.
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0: That was the debut single from The Farm back in 1991. All together now on Broomroom Radio, Cambridge's fastest growing radio station. Now, if you were a fan of The Jam back in the day, you might want to know that Bruce Foxton and his all-star band are coming to Cambridge. The former bassist and vocalist from The Jam is coming to the Cambridge Junction on Friday the 12th of June. It's an all-standing show, by the way, and tickets are £37.50, and you can get those from the Junction's website at junction.co.uk. Going back to the 60s with the Flowerpot Men, and I got a guilty pleasure from Cliff Richard. He's next.
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Let's go to San Francisco. That's the Flower Pot Men on Boomerang Radio, where the hits keep coming back. Whatever you're doing this afternoon, I hope the tunes are making it go just that bit easier. You might be trying to do a bit of DIY like I was earlier in the week. It didn't go well. I was looking for a tool I wanted, and I couldn't find it. And a pet hate of mine is opening a drawer and finding there's so much stuff in there, you can't actually see what you want. In the end, I gave up and got frustrated and walked away. But apparently, it's not just me, because between us, we're storing 47 million cubic metres of clutter, stuff we don't need, according to a survey I read this week. And that's just in our kitchen drawers. That's like 11 Wembley stadiums full. Really ought to have a clear out. I'll do it tomorrow. I'm going to play some Cher now. I found someone on Boomerang Radio.

0: Storm in a Teacup. That's the Fortunes on Boomerang Radio, online and now on DAB in Peterborough and Cambridge. There's another hour of great songs on the way. I'm also going to play this week's backtrack, which is where I take a small piece of a well-known song, I flip it round and play it backwards, and you have to work out what it is. It's all for fun. That's coming up after the news at 4.
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6: Four men have admitted charges of violent disorder after police came under attack during protests earlier in the week in response to the death of student Henry Novak. 11 Hampshire officers and a police dog were injured as missiles, including wheelie bins and chairs, were thrown on Tuesday in Southampton. Video footage of 18-year-old Mr. Novak being handcuffed as he lay dying by officers who ignored him, saying he'd been stabbed and couldn't breathe, have sparked heavy criticism. Commemorations to mark the 82nd anniversary of D-Day in Normandy have begun. French school

0: children have walked across Juno Beach to mark H-hour, the time at which British servicemen were deployed. A new AI tool which colour-codes different parts of the body during live operations has been used by surgeons for the first time in the UK. Medics at St Mark's, the National Bowel Hospital, have used the tool to operate on a patient in her 60s. And David Sullivan has stepped down as chairman of West Ham United with immediate effect. The 77-year-old says he's leaving the role to fight false allegations about his private life. That's the latest from Radio News Hub. I'm John Collins.
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0: After a cloudy and wet day, the showers will ease as the rain clears this evening, turning drier with clear spells overnight, windier through the early hours and an overnight low of 11 degrees Celsius.

That is such a lovely laid-back song. Bread and Guitar Man on Boomerang Radio. Now, every Saturday afternoon, around about 3:30, I do a list of live bands playing in the area's pubs that night. If you play in a band, by the way, or you work in a pub that has live music in Cambridgeshire, then I'd love to add your gigs to the list. Right now, I'm particularly interested in finding gigs in Cambridge and the south of the county, now that we're on DAB in Cambridge. So if you can help me with that, please drop me a line at studio@boomerangradio.co.uk and let's get talking about live music across the whole of the county. I'm going to go back to the early 80s now. Madness. It Must Be Love. I never

0: Rod Stewart giving it some welly. Do you think I'm sexy on Boomerang Radio? Before I do this week's backtrack, I want to say hi to Teresa, who messaged me last week with the correct answer for the backtrack, and she was really quick as well. She said it was Rick Astley and Never Gonna Give You Up. Thanks very much for getting in touch, Teresa. Do you want to have a go at this week's? Here it comes.
1: Backtrack.
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0: Now, I think that voice is quite distinctive and might give it away. But don't forget, I'm looking for the track name as well. Just for fun, I'll give you the answer in about 20 minutes. I've got the Four Tops waiting to play. We've got Steam lined up ready to go next.
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0: Don't Walk Away. That's the Four Tops on Boom Round Radio, where the hits keep coming back. Ollie in Chesterton has got in touch. He said he's just heard the back track for the first time, but it was very quick, and he was wondering if I could do it again. Thanks for that, Ollie. Yeah, it is very quick, and yes, I can do it again.
1: Backtrack. Backtrack. Backtrack.
0: 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Let's go back to the 80s now with REM, Losing My Religion.

Hi, it's Peter T here. Join me every afternoon from 4 with The Highway Home. 3 hours of the songs that just keep coming back. On your way home, alongside news, headlines, and every half hour, the latest travel news. Right here on Boomerang.

0: Well, as always, it was just for fun, but give yourself a big gold star if you said Kim Wilde and Kids in America. We're going to be walking back to happiness with Helen Shapiro soon and getting it on with T-Rex next.
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That record sold a million copies and earned Helen Shapira a golden disc back in 1961. That's Walking Back to Happiness on Boomerang Radio. Afternoon, it's Vinny with you. Thanks for joining me this afternoon. Hope you're enjoying the tunes. How about some Stevie Wonder? I just called to say I love you.

0: Summer sunshine. Yes, we all want some of that. It's the cause on Boomerang Radio. There's another hour of great songs on the way. I'm also going to invite you to join me down in my vinyl vault, which is where I keep my personal collection of records. I'm going to pull out a classic. That's all coming up after the news at 5.
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5: Four men have admitted charges of violent disorder after police came under attack during protests earlier in the week in response to the death of student Henry Novak. 11 Hampshire police officers and a police dog were injured as missiles, including wheelie bins and chairs, were thrown on Tuesday in Southampton. Video footage of 18-year-old Mr. Novak being handcuffed as he lay dying by officers who ignored him, saying that he'd been stabbed and couldn't breathe, has faced heavy criticism. Commemorations to mark the 82nd anniversary of D-Day in Normandy have started, with French schoolchildren walking across Juno Beach to mark H Hour. That's the time at which British servicemen were deployed on the day. A new AI tool has been used by UK surgeons for the first time. It colour codes different parts of the body during live operations to help surgeons with accuracy. The Bank of England has defended its decision to feature wildlife on the next series of British banknotes, and the entrepreneur Tuka Suleiman has announced he's leaving BBC Business Show Dragon's Den after 10 years. That's the latest from Radio News Hub. I'm John Collins.
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3: After a cloudy and wet day, the showers will ease as the rain clears this evening, turning drier with clear spells overnight, windier through the early hours and an overnight low of 11 degrees Celsius.

Missing You. That's Chris de Burgh on Boomerang Radio, Cambridge's fastest growing radio station, online and now on DAB in Peterborough and Cambridge. Do you like cinema? Do you like winning free stuff? You might like to know that Lulu's outdoor cinema experience is coming to the Crown Inn in Broughton this summer, and you could be there courtesy of Boomerang Radio. 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To begin with a chance of winning a pair of tickets, a pizza to share from Harry's wood-fired pizza trailer, and a bottle of wine, make sure you listen to the qualifying questions with Des Barber weekday afternoons from 1pm. Des will set the question relating to the film that's being shown that week, and he'll draw the winners at random on Friday afternoon just after 3:30. It's an 18 and over competition, by the way. All the terms and conditions are on the website, boomerangradio.co.uk. Should we get some Georgie Fame on? Yeah.

0: Rick Astley, of course, never going to give you up on Boomerang Radio. I'm getting ready to go down to my vinyl vault. And do you know, over the last few weeks, it's not been entirely uneventful. I've had a couple of met a couple of people down there, and last week I tripped over the cat, which wasn't good. Be doing that in about 10 minutes. Before then, I've got to play you music by Shakira, and the Miracles are ready to go next.
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Here we are again at my vinyl vault. Let's go down and dust off a classic from my own record collection. The record I've chosen this week is from French disco drummer Marc Cerrone, sometimes called Cerrone, and the lyrics were written by another 70s star, Lena Lovitch, although she was never credited. I first heard it in 1977 because Kenny Everett was using it as background music on his video show on television. I loved it so much I also bought the 12-inch version and the album that it came from. This is Cerrone, for Supernature.

0: gorgeous song, Beverly Craven and Promise Me on Boomerang Radio. Now, if you like the music of Frankie Valli in the Four Seasons, then you probably don't want to miss Frankie's Guys coming to the Cresset Theatre on Friday the 12th of June. 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The Spencer Davis Group coming up, and we're going to the doctors next with Tina Charles.
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Spencer Davis Group, I'm the Man on Boomerang Radio. Now, if you like soul music, then Boomerang is the place to be this evening as Andy Barnes unwraps a brand new Soul Dance Saturday, full of the very best in soul music. He's got Motown, he's got Northern. If it's good, he's going to play it. He's coming up here after the news at 6. This is quite soulful. Simply Red, The New Flame.

0: are got to be real on Boomerang Radio. That's just about it for me this week. Thank you for your company. I do hope you'll join me again next Saturday at 3. I will do it all again. I'll leave you in the very capable hands of Andy Burns, coming up after the news at 6. Ta-da.
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6: Four men have admitted charges of violent disorder after police came under attack during protests earlier in the week in response to the death of student Henry Novak. 11 Hampshire police officers and a police dog were injured as missiles, including wheelie bins and chairs, were thrown in Southampton on Tuesday. Video footage of 18-year-old Mr. Novak being handcuffed as he lay dying by officers who ignored him, saying that he'd been stabbed and couldn't breathe, has sparked heavy criticism. The Bank of England's defended its decision to feature animals and insects on the next series of UK banknotes. The new notes will feature wildlife native to the British Isles rather than historical figures. That was decided after a consultation with the public, which found the previous portraits to be elitist and not representative. A special AI tool has been used in surgery for the first time in the UK. The tech colour codes different parts of the body during operations to help surgeons. And the entrepreneur Tuukka Suleman has announced he's leaving the BBC business show Dragon's Den after a decade. That's the latest from Radio News Hub. I'm John Collins.
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6: After a cloudy and wet day, the showers will ease as the rain clears this evening, turning drier with clear spells overnight, windier through the early hours and an overnight low of 11 degrees Celsius.

Hello and a very good evening. A warm welcome. It's Soul Down Saturday, Boomerang Radio. Andy with you through till 9 o'clock. Looking forward to the next 3 hours very much. Thank you for tuning in. Well, before we get started, let's say Invincible Vince, Mr. Edwards, quite the lad, didn't he do well? Same thing, another fabulous show from him from 3 o'clock next Saturday afternoon. Let's get started then. Before 9, Motown, Philly, Northern Soul, 90s, 80s, 70s, 60s, and modern too. The City of Angels there, Los Angeles, home for Patrice Rushen, 1982 with her biggest hit, and 1 year later, in the charts, Booker Newberry III.

but Can You Breathe the Third with his biggest hit, Love Town. So, next artist is said by some to be the master of the love song. Even better, there's a tribute coming to Peterborough on the 19th of September. That's a Saturday night. It's called Luther and the Velvet Voices, featuring the music of Vandross, Alexander O'Neill, Marvin Gaye, Bobby Brown, and many others. The Cresset in Peterborough, 19th of September. And Vandross now takes us to the year 1981. Title track from the album Never Too Much on Boomerang Radio.

Sold Out Saturday, Alexander O'Neill, number 4 in the UK charts with Criticize. That was his biggest hit ever. Before 7 o'clock, 70s, Smooth Soul, Modern Soul and Northern. Next though, song from an album called Roberta Flack featuring Donny Hathaway, which was certified gold and gave her her first hit on the American disco chart. Love this tune.

0: Boomerang Radio, playing Roberta Flack and Donna Hathaway back together again. That's you and me every Saturday between 6 and 9. Coming up next, MFSB and the 3 Degrees on the Philly Sound label. Song that was the theme from the hit American TV show Soul Train.
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Soul Dance Saturday, TSOP, The Sound of Philadelphia, number one on the Billboard Hot 100 from 1974. So, if you have an event, an afternoon, an evening, or anything that might be of interest to soul fans, if you would like an announcement on this show, it's free, it's easy, an email, studio@boomerangradio.co.uk, put Andy Barnes or Soul Dance Saturday in the subject line and it'll find its way to me, and then I'll sort of take over and do the rest. Now, here is news of a record fair tomorrow in Peterborough. It's at the George Alcock Centre in Whittlesea Road and it starts at 11 a.m. Free entry, free parking, finishes at 3 o'clock in the afternoon with a great collection of vinyl and CDs. So if that's your thing, the George Alcock Centre, Whittlesea Road, tomorrow from 11.

Wonderful memory on Soul Dance Saturday. The Love I Lost, Harold Melvin and the Blue Notes, which always features at Everything Soul in the Afternoon at the Irish Centre in Corby, our next event, Sunday, 9th of August. I'll tell you a little bit more about that later in the show. In the meantime, if you get a chance, look out on YouTube the video of that particular song. Teddy Pendergrass performing amazingly and yet at the same time nervously biting his lip. Well, it's the best.

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1: Another million-selling single on Soul Down Saturday. Lou Rawls from the album All Things in Time, and You'll Never Find Another Love Like Mine. That northern soul is getting closer and closer. Tony Moore and a tick. For Anything, 1973, song that was originally a B-side for the Detroit Spinners, flipped by radio DJs, and I'll Be Around topped the R&B chart, number one.

some great Northern Soul memories on the way before 7 this evening on Boomerang Radio, including The Epitome of Sound and another song by Rita and the Tiaras. Meantime, I want to tell you about a night out, Friday, 4th of September. It is Classic Soul and Tamla Motown. The venue, the Braza Club in March, not too far away. DJs Jamie Trundle, Neil Randall and an old friend John Bradley. That is Friday, the 4th of September.

0: 1972, Frankie Valli and the Four Seasons with The Night, very popular on the UK Northern Soul scene. That's where we're headed next. First up, we've got Frankie Valli himself going solo, followed by the Debonairs.
1: Boomerang.
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Real name Francesco Stephen Castelluccio, now aged 92. Frankie Valli on Soul Dance Saturday, and Northern Memories carry on with a B-side from the Debonairs.

Saturday night, that's the 13th of June, at the Conservative Club, Chatteris, Northern Seoul, Tamla Motown, from 7:30 till late in the evening, all in support of Little Miracles Charity.

sold out Saturday, 1967. Rita Graham and lead vocals with the Tiaras and Gone with the Wind is My Love. In case you missed that night out in Chatteris next Saturday, Northern Soul Motown at the Conservative Club, there's a long list of DJs. A few of the names: Paul Lightfoot, Ez Morgan, Paul Hunter, Terry Grant.

Soul Dance Saturday from Los Angeles, The Majestics, I Love Her So Much It Hurts Me. Next hour of the show, Tamla Motown, the 60s and 70s sweet soul. Some great songs coming up before 8 o'clock. Off we go then to North Carolina, another northern gem, the Five Royals.

Some of the artists on the way after 7 o'clock this evening: Marvin Gaye, Gladys Knight, The Drifters and the Reverend Al Green. This lady also performs under the name of Laura Green, but with this particular song, she is Diane Renee.

1968, Diane Reney, Can't Help Loving That Man of Mine. She also, as I mentioned, recorded Moonlight, Music and You as Laura Green. We're on our way now towards the 7 o'clock news and weather and our trip to Detroit City with the sound of Young America. Diane Newby, Willie Johnson, Sweet Happiness.

0: quite a few more Northern Greats on the way between now and nine this evening here on Boomerang Radio. Time now for the latest news and weather. Then it's Motown with the Supremes and the Four Tops.
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7: Israeli troops have killed a seven-month-old Palestinian baby boy after firing at his parents' vehicle in the occupied West Bank. That from the Palestinian Health Ministry, which says Samfar Abu Haikal was killed and his parents wounded while they were driving in an area south of Hebron City as they travelled to see relatives. Four men have admitted violent disorder in Southampton following protests in response to the death of student Henry Novak. 11 police officers and a police dog were injured as missiles, including wheelie bins and chairs, rained down on officers on Tuesday night. A woman's been charged with attempted murder following an incident at a property in Glasgow. Emergency services were called in the early hours of Friday morning after reports that a 30-year-old man had been found injured there. He was taken to hospital with what police describe as serious injuries. The 33-year-old accused will now make her first appearance in court. And a new AI tool which colour codes different parts of the body during operations to help surgeons has been used for the first time in the UK. That's the latest from Radio News Hub. I'm John Collins.
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7: After a cloudy and wet day, the showers will ease as the rain clears this evening, turning drier with clear spells overnight, windier through the early hours and an overnight low of 11 degrees Celsius.

Hamlet Motown, Soul Down Saturday, Boomerang Radio. Welcome to the second hour of our show. It's Andy here through till 9 o'clock, 1965 with the Supremes. Two Holland Dozier and Holland compositions in a row now. Number two, The Four Tops.

Hot Ops on Boomerang Radio. Listener hellos, firstly to Denzel and Diane, Andrew and Jackie. Just got back from a fabulous week in Cyprus. Welcome home, and thank you for tuning in to Boomerang Radio. Patricia Smith and the Golden Girls. I know this is in your top 10, if not number 1. Gladys Knight and the Pips.

Tamla Motown from the autumn of 1966 on Soul Down Saturday, Just Walk in My Shoes. Two more listeners to say hello, Kelvin and the long-suffering Trish. Evening.

1967, nickname the Prince of Motown, Marvin Gaye and you. Here's a night out for you. It's Motown Magic, the Buttercross Lounge Bar, Marketplace, Whittlesea, and it's 4 weeks today. Saturday the 4th of July. All starts 7 p.m.

suppose if you go to the Buttercross in Whittlesea, 4 weeks today, 4th of July, at some point the night, you will be dancing to Heaven Must Have Sent You, the Elgins. Here's one more final song on Motown, just for now, The Contours from the album Baby Hit and Run.

0: 1967, The Contours, It's So Hard Being a Loser. Next, a blue-eyed one-hit wonder, lad from Basildon in Essex, Graham Bonney. Before that, Memphis, Tennessee, The Bar Case.
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five-piece male act, The Barcase, 1967, with their debut single, Soul Finger. You're on Boomerang Radio. Right then, off we go. A little bit closer to home. Basildon in Essex. Real name, Graham Bradley, known as Graham Bonney, and he is now 82 years old.

Graham Bonney there with Supergirl. Another Sunday afternoon event coming up in just a few weeks' time. It's in Wisbeach at the St. Mary Community Centre. They do it every now and then from 2 till 7 with a superb dance floor. This one is Sunday, the 26th of July. Don't forget that Carvery, by the way, from 12 till 3.

0: originally called The Velours. That's the Fantastics. You're on Boomerang Radio. Something old, something new. Got Jackie Wilson on the way in 3 minutes. Before that, from 1974, The Drifters, a song from their album Love Games.
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1: I love you. I need you. I'll always be with you, darling, no matter what I do. I said I love you, girl.

Jack Leroy Wilson Jr. Nickname Mr. Excitement, Mr. Delightment, and that's all down to his larger-than-life on-stage persona. What a performer, what a singer, simply a legend. A reminder now, if you're having an event, if you'd like a shout-out, maybe say hello to a loved one, favourite song, whatever it might be, an email would be welcome, studio@boomerangradio.co.uk, put Andy Barnes or Soul Dance Saturday in the subject line. Events, by the way, includes if you've got a soul night going on, Motown, Northern, anything like that, we will give you a free announcement on this show. Sweet Soul on the way before 8 o'clock. In the lineup, David Ruffin, Al Green, and a wonderful song from Tammy Lynn. Taking us there, step by step, the Tramps.

0: Soul Dance Saturday with another song guaranteed to fill a dance floor to capacity. Hold Back the Night, The Tramps. Got 70s Sweet Soul next. First up, James and Bobby Purify, then Harold Melvin and the Blue Notes.
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Soul Dance Saturday, Memory 1977, James and Bobby from the album called The Purify Brothers, Morning Glory. Not too sure what that's all about, and we'll move along. Philadelphia International Records, number one on the R&B charts, breakthrough hit Harold Melvin and the Blue Knots, and we'll play this song this evening for Denzel and Diane Donativo. I know you love this sound.

Next hour of the show, in our Disco Soul section, we have a song by Shalimar. Reason? They're coming to the Cambridge Corn Exchange a week on Friday. More details after 8 o'clock. And now, 1975, The Reverend.

Boomerang Radio. Oh Me, Oh My, song featured on the album Al Green Is Love. Ordained minister in real life and a reverend to our soul fans. 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

Radio. David Ruffin, Walk Away From Love, is only hit on the UK charts. In the next hour of the show, it's disco soul, Motown love songs, and closer to 9 o'clock, something that I love to call the mixed bag, when literally, soul-wise, musically, anything could happen. Summer of 1973 now,

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Off we go then to New Orleans with Gloria Jean Brown, known as Tammy Lynn.

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4: Israeli troops have killed a Palestinian baby boy and injured his parents after firing at a vehicle in the occupied West Bank. The Palestinian Health Ministry says the seven-month-old boy was killed whilst his parents travelled through the area south of Hebron City to see relatives. A new AI tool which colour-codes different parts of the body during live operations has been used by surgeons for the first time in the UK. Medics at St Mark's, the National Bowel Hospital, have used the tool to operate on a patient in her 60s. A woman has been charged with attempted murder after an incident at a property in Glasgow. A 30-year-old man was taken to hospital by emergency services in the early hours of Friday morning after he was found seriously injured. The 33-year-old woman accused is due to appear in court. And Kimi Antonelli's taken pole position for the Monaco Grand Prix, beating Red Bull's Max Verstappen into second place. Antonelli's won the last four races of the F1 season. That's the latest from Radio News Hub. I'm George Lee.
5: 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But then came unexpected site fee increases. And that was before the dramatic loss in value. 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
4: Any showers easing tonight to leave a drier, clearer night with a low of 11 degrees Celsius. Sunday we'll see sunshine in the south and rain in the west with a high of 21 degrees Celsius.

to the third hour of Soul Dance Saturday, Boomerang Radio, Andy here till 9 o'clock. Barry White from the album Just Another Way to Say I Love You. Ahead of that, we heard Stoned Love for the Supremes, their biggest hit since Diana Ross left the group. Motown Love Songs on the way and the mixed bag before 9 o'clock. Just want to mention now though, a week on Friday, 19th of June, Cambridge Corn Exchange, it's the Shalimar Gold Tour, and they will all be live on stage.

1978 from the album Disco Garden. If you're planning to go and see them, incidentally, at the Cambridge Corn Exchange a week on Friday, appearing live, you've got Howard Hewitt, Carolyn Griffey and Jeffrey Daniel. We're off to 1973 now on Boomerang Radio.

As the name suggests, they were a family act. Lemmy and the Family Cooking, their biggest hit, and You Can Do Magic. Here's another date for you. It's Sunday the 9th of August in Corby at the Irish Centre in Patrick Road. Everything Soul in the afternoon from 2 till 7 with me, Andy Barnes, and my friend Des. Just playing, as we say, quite literally, everything Soul.

0: Radio with another number one hit single, this time on the American Hot Soul Singles Chart. I love music, the OJs. Do you love Motown love songs? If the answer's yes, great, because coming up next, Marvin Gaye, then Diana Ross and the Supremes, and then Diana going solo.
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Tamla Motown, 1967, Diana Ross and the Supremes, Love Is Here and Now You're Gone. That was their ninth number one hit in America. Ahead of that, the summer of 1973, a song that went platinum and sold 4 million copies for Marvin Gaye. Miss Diana Ross now, with her first solo number one hit on the Billboard Hot 100.

the 15th of August at the East Tree Centre, Roman Gardens in Peterborough. It's from 3 till midnight. The DJs include Neil Randall, Martin Edwards, Austin Scarf, Mark Weller, Chris Cousins, Andy Bebbington, Chris Pixton and Ray Mahoney. Saturday the 15th of August, a few weeks away, the East Tree Centre, Peterborough, Roman Gardens.

Boomerang Radio, More Time Than Motown, It's a Shame, Detroit Springers, co-written by Stevie Wonder. Now, are you looking forward to the mixed bag? And I am very much. Some of the artists on the way. Brooke Cumb, New York City, and the chairman of the board. We're off to Washington, D.C. now. Ronnie Dyson.

Soul Dance Saturday, 1970, Ronnie Dyson and I Don't Wanna Cry. Reminder about this record fair tomorrow. It's at the George Alcock Centre, Whittlesea Road, Standground in Peterborough from 11 till 3. The good news is free entry, free parking and a wide range of vinyl and CDs for collectors.

0: 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From Tennessee, Robert Henry Peebles, known as Robert Knight, Love on a Mountaintop. Are you ready for the mixed bag? Good, because it's next. First up, we'll hear some rare Motown from the Spinners, and then a lady who is just 26 years old, Brooke Cum.
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Detroit Spinners, recorded 1966 and only recently released from the vaults of Motown. What more could a boy ask for? Here's a young lady who's sort of like breaking into the Northern Soul scene. From Scotland, 26 years old, and I think she's going to be a big star. Her first and biggest hit to date, How Can I Tell You to Love Me More, on Soul Dance Saturday.

to say is remember the name Brooke Coombe. You heard her on Soul Down Saturday. How can I tell you to love me more? Boomerang Radio. Do you enjoy a party anthem? Perhaps a dance around your own lounge, living room or kitchen with a glass of wine or a beer, whatever it might be. Stay tuned after 9 o'clock till midnight. On this station, it's the Party Zone. He's all ready to go. Matt Webb in a few minutes.

Any requests, any shout outs, they're all welcome. You're on Soul Dan Saturday. Quick email, please. studio@boomerangradio.co.uk. Put Andy Barnes or Soul Dan Saturday in the subject line. It'll find its way to me, and I'll find my way to you. Here's a song written by Motown's Holland Dozier in Holland on Invictus Records.

can hardly go wrong with the chairman of the board on a Saturday evening. Hope you agree. Everything's Tuesday. Thank you so much for your company. It's been great sitting in this chair. Hope you've enjoyed the show as much as I have. Same thing next week from 6 here on Boomerang Radio. Here's a song now from the long, hot Summer of Love. The year was 1967, Diana Ross and the Supremes. Heading up to the 9 o'clock news now and the Party Zone with Matt.

0: Soul Dance Saturday, finishing up with a Motown classic, Reflections from the Supremes. Thank you again for your company. Stay tuned after the news. Through till midnight, party anthems all the way. Matt Webb is next.
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3: Israeli troops have killed a seven-month-old Palestinian baby boy after firing at his parents' vehicle in the occupied West Bank. That's from the Palestinian Health Ministry, which says the boy and his parents were wounded while driving in an area south of Hebron City as they travelled to see relatives. A woman's been charged with attempted murder after an incident at a property in Glasgow. Emergency services were called in the early hours of Friday morning after reports a 30-year-old man had been found injured there. A special AI tool has been used in surgery for the first time in the UK. The tech colour codes different parts of the body during live operations to help with precision. To football now, where England play New Zealand tonight in their penultimate warm-up match ahead of this summer's World Cup. Defender Ezri Konsa says the battle for places in the World Cup side is fierce.
4: 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I think you need that. 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But for me, look, if I get the opportunity, I'll be ready.
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3: Any showers easing tonight to leave a drier, clearer night with a low of 11 degrees Celsius. Sunday we'll see sunshine in the south and rain in the west with a high of 21 degrees Celsius.

Everything But The Girl and Missing on Boomerang Radio, where the hits keep coming back. Welcome along to the Party Zone. My name's Matt Webb. I'm keeping you company right the way through until midnight with the biggest 70s, 80s and 90s dance floor fillers. Thanks as always to the wonderful Andy Barnes for Soul Dance Saturday. He's back next Saturday from 6 o'clock. Full details over on our website, boomerangradio.co.uk. On the way in a few moments, some Baccarat, but first here's Mr. Luther Vandross.

0: of the biggest anthems from the 90s. That's CC Peniston, and finally on Boomerang Radio, where the hits keep coming back across Peterborough and Cambridgeshire. Hope you've had a good day. It's Matt Webb with you through until midnight on the Party Zone. Maybe you popped along to the Strawberry Fair on Midsummer Common and dodged the showers. It's been one of those days today, hasn't it, where you're outside for about 10 minutes, it's all nice and sunny, and then you just get a deluge of rain come down. So if you've been dodging the shower, stay at the Strawberry Fair in Cambridge. Do make sure that you take Boomerang Radio with you throughout the evening, because I've got some more top tunes to play from the likes of Will Smith and the Gap Band next.
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Boomerang Radio, where the hits keep coming back across Peterborough and Cambridgeshire. That's Will Smith and Getting Jiggy With It on the Party Zone. Now, Lulu's outdoor cinema experience is at the Crown Inn in Broughton this summer, and you could be there courtesy of us here at Boomerang Radio. Now, on selected weekends throughout the summer, various films are being shown on the outdoor cinema screen. Now, to be in with a chance of winning a pair of tickets, a pizza to share from Harry's wood-fired pizza trailer, and a bottle of wine as well, make sure you tune in to the qualifying questions with Des Barber weekday afternoons from 1 p.m. Des will set the question relating to the film that's being shown that week and draw the winners at random on Friday afternoon just after 3:30. It's an 18 and over competition, and more details and full terms and conditions be found on our website boomerangradio.co.uk, and the very best of luck to you. On the way in a few moments, some Cold Cuts and Lisa Stansfield, but in the meantime, let's head back to a song that actually wouldn't sound too out of place on a kick up the 80s with Laura Pitson. It's My Time and History.

0: the biggest dance floor on your radio across Peterborough and Cambridgeshire on the Party Zone. It's Boomerang Radio, where the hits keep coming back. That's Cold Cut and Lisa Stansfield and People Hold On. My name's Matt Webb, and I'll be pressing play on more dance floor fillers in a few minutes' time. We will be going back to the 70s with some Barry White, and we've also got Hadaway in the mix as well.
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5: Israeli troops have killed a Palestinian baby boy and injured his parents after firing at a vehicle in the occupied West Bank. The Palestinian Health Ministry says the seven-month-old boy was killed whilst his parents travelled to see relatives. The US-Iran conflict is driving up the popularity of electric vehicles.
6: Auto Trader have said now for 3 months running that the average price of a new EV is now less than the average price of a new petrol, which I think would probably blow a lot of people's minds because we've always been told that they're so much more expensive to buy up front. Well, that doesn't really appear to be the case, and it hasn't been the case in the second-hand market where most of us buy our cars for quite some time. So that quite significant barrier to EV ownership has kind of really been pulled away.
5: That's Colin Walker from the Energy and Climate Intelligence Unit. Wales have been beaten 2-1 by Romania in a friendly match. Wales's David Brooks equalised with a sweet left-foot volley after being picked out at the far post by Daniel James. But Adrian Ruz restored Romania's lead 10 minutes from time. From Radio News Hub, I'm Georgia Lee.
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5: Sunday will be cloudy and wet towards the northeast with heavy rain in places. The southeast will see drier and brighter conditions. Highs of 21 degrees.

takes me back to the 90s when I used to go to Great Yarmouth with the parents. And yes, they used to play that in the arcades. Remember that really, really well. Sybil and When I'm Good and Ready on Boomerang Radio, where the hits keep coming back. This is The Party Zone. My name's Matt Webb. I'm keeping you company through until midnight. 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Coming up in a few moments, Donna Summer, but first, let's head back to the 80s with this by Yarborough.

0: I bought that on CD single back in 1999 and I've still got it today. That's Fats and Small and Turnaround on Boomerang Radio's Party Zone. Good evening, I'm Matt Webb. We play more great dance floor anthems for you in a few moments' time. Some ABBA and one of Perfecto All-Star's best. That plays for you in a few minutes.
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Boomerang Radio, where the hits keep coming back across Peterborough and Cambridgeshire. That's Perfecto All-Stars and Reach Up, Papa's Got a Brand New Pig Bag on the Party Zone. If you've just got back in from attending the Strawberry Fair in Cambridge, thank you very much for putting me on this evening. Just been looking at some pictures on the socials, actually. It looks like it was really, really good. A couple of my friends messaged me earlier to say they've been dodging the showers because it's been a bit mixed in Cambridge City Centre today. But if you went along to it and enjoyed yourself, fantastic stuff. I didn't make it along this year. Previous years, other than last year, when obviously it was postponed because there was no money to be able to stage it. I've always been down there, so yes, I'll be heading back definitely next year. If you want to get in touch this evening, studio@boomerangradio.co.uk is where you can find me on the email. We'll be going all D-I-S-C-O with Ottawan in a few moments, but here is an awesome song in the meantime from D-Train. It's You're the One.

0: That track used to feature on the TV show Ice Warriors in the 1990s. I remember that on ITV. It was a bit like Gladiators, but on ice. Great show. I think they should bring that back. It is Boomerang Radio, where the hits keep coming back. You're listening to The Party Zone with me, Matt Webb, through until midnight. We'll be going into the mix once again in a few moments' time. Music to play from New Shoots, some D-Ream, and Dan Hartman as well.
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0: More great tunes like that with Laura Pitson on a Kick Up the 80s Saturday afternoons from 12 right here on Boomerang Radio. That's Mel and Kim and Respectable. You're listening to The Party Zone, where the top tunage continues with me, Matt Webb, after the news headlines at 11. We'll be playing you some Fatback Band, some Stardust and Whitney next.
1: Boomerang.

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2: US-Iran conflict has added £1.7 billion to UK motorist fuel costs since it began. Releasing their report to mark 100 days since the conflict began, the Energy and Climate Intelligence Unit say it's also meant a spike in electric vehicle purchases. A woman has been charged with attempted murder after an incident at a property in Glasgow, after reports of a 30-year-old injured man in the early hours of Friday morning. The Bank of England has defended its decision to feature animals and insects on the next series of banknotes. Research into public opinion found the previous historical figure portraits elitist and not representative of the UK's cultural and natural diversity. Romania has beaten Wales 2-1 in a Bucharest World Cup friendly. Romania led through Florian Coman before substitute David Brooks equalised with a sweet left foot volley. Wales had chance to turn around the contest completely, but Adrian Rus restored Romania's lead 10 minutes from time. That's the latest from Radio News Hub. I'm Georgia Lee.
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2: Sunday will be cloudy and wet towards the northeast, with heavy rain in places. The southeast will see drier and brighter conditions. Highs of 21 degrees.

always remember the music video for that from the 1990s. Stardust Music Sounds Better With You. It had a kid who built himself a model aeroplane. He threw it over, I think it was a cliff, and some guy on a cloud threw it back to him. Only in the 1990s would you see that sort of thing on a music video. It's Boomerang Radio, where the hits keep coming back. 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If you'd like to get in touch, studio@boomerangradio.co.uk is how you can send me an email.

0: Slam Dunk to Funk. That's 5 on Boomerang Radio, where the hits keep coming back. 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Coming up in a few moments, Tony Braxton, and we're heading back to the 80s with Kool & The Gang.
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0: Boomerang Radio, where the hits keep coming back across Peterborough and Cambridgeshire on DAB Digital Radio. That's the SOS Band and Just Be Good to Me on the Party Zone. Good evening, Matt Webb keeping you company through until midnight. We will be going into the mix for the final time this evening. Jamiroquai, the Pointer Sisters and Diana Ross all on the way.
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0: Stevie Wonder and Superstition rounding off tonight's Party Zone. Thank you very much for your company this week. I'll be back on your radio between the hours of 9 and midnight next Saturday. My name's been Matt Webb. Coming up at 6 o'clock tomorrow morning, you've got Early Breakfast with Peter Cleghorn, and then it's Non-Stop Boomerang after the news headlines at midnight, with music lined up to play from Otis Redding, The Cure and Mike and the Mechanics.
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3: US-Iran conflict has added £1.7 billion to UK motorist fuel costs since it began. Releasing their report to mark 100 days since the conflict began, the Energy and Climate Intelligence Unit say it's also meant a spike in electric vehicle purchases. A woman has been charged with attempted murder after an incident at a property in Glasgow, after reports of a 30-year-old injured man in the early hours of Friday morning. The Bank of England has defended its decision to feature animals and insects on the next series of banknotes. Research into public opinion found the previous historical figure portraits elitist and not representative of the UK's cultural and natural diversity. Romania has beaten Wales 2-1 in a Bucharest World Cup friendly. Romania led through Florian Kohmann before substitute David Brooks equalised with a sweet left foot volley. Wales had chance to turn around the contest completely, but Adrian Rus restored Romania's lead 10 minutes from time. That's the latest from Radio News Hub. I'm Georgia Lee.
4: 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But then came unexpected site fee increases. And that was before the dramatic loss in value. If you bought a home on a holiday park in the UK, you may have been missold. 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
3: Sunday will be cloudy and wet towards the northeast with heavy rain in places. The southeast will see drier and brighter conditions. Highs of 21 degrees.

0: 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We buy gold
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4: Israeli troops have killed a Palestinian baby boy and injured his parents after firing at a vehicle in the occupied West Bank. The Palestinian Health Ministry says the seven-month-old boy was killed whilst his parents travelled to see relatives. The US-Iran conflict is driving up the popularity of electric vehicles.
5: Auto Trade have said now for 3 months running that the average price of a new EV is now less than the average price of a new petrol, which I think would probably blow a lot of people's minds, because we've always been told that they're so much more expensive to buy up front. Well, that doesn't really appear to be the case, and it hasn't been the case in the secondhand market where most of us buy our cars for quite some time. So that quite significant barrier to EV ownership has kind of really been pulled away.
4: That's Colin Walker from the Energy and Climate Intelligence Unit. Now to football. England has won 1-0 against New Zealand in a World Cup friendly. Captain Harry Kane managed to score just before half-time. And Scotland have won an impressive 4-0 against Bolivia. From Radio News Hub, I'm Georgia Lee.
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